0: 105 is where you wake up with Gina and Maddie for breakfast. Now, if you're a little bit of a blockhead like Gina, you're going to be very excited by this. Shelley Craft from The Block is stopping by. And, of course, they're giving you the chance to win $5,000 with their 5K pop quiz. It's all going down tomorrow morning from 5:30. If you've missed anything throughout the week, though, download that podcast on the Star Player. Ready to die with a smile. Lady Gaga, Bruno Mars in 30 seconds after we check your roads. And Dua Lipa's got some new rules before 3:30.
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2: 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Central Coast traffic.
3: In Wyoming, look out for delays northbound on the Pacific Highway. Point Claire, we are seeing delays southbound on Brisbane Water Drive. Terrigal, traffic also banking southbound on Charles K Drive. And at Shelley Beach, we are seeing delays southbound on the entrance road at Shelley Beach Road. 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Sunny and a top of 17 tomorrow. I'm Thomas Reeve, and that's the latest Central Coast traffic on Star 104.5.

0: I've only got one rule when it comes to more music variety on Star 104.5. You keep it loud because we've got a fever dream with Alex Warren on the way. And I had no idea that this guy was even friends with Taylor Swift, but he was at her wedding with Ashanti, of all people. Nelly, we're taking a ride with him next. 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

0: Youth Athletics Finals and boxing medals on the line in Glasgow. Australia continues to lead the medal tally with 80 in total, sitting well in front of Canada and England, who round out the top three. A big loss for the Dolphins, with in-form halfback Cody Nikorima heading to the Dragons next season after securing a two-year deal. St George will be the Kiwi International's fifth NRL club. And in boxing, Nikita Zhu is set to face Queenslander Ben Marnie in a super welterweight showdown on the Gold Coast next month. The pair both undefeated heading into the clash on August 26.
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0: Mostly clear skies tonight, getting down to 5 degrees. A sunny day on the way tomorrow with a top of 17. Looking further ahead, the chance of a shower on Friday before a shower or two on Saturday. Right now it's 18 degrees at Gosford on Star 104.5, the home of Gina and Maddie for breakfast.
2: Oh, imagine this, finishing work, $10,000 richer, not going in tomorrow. It would be amazing. Secret Sound, we are playing very, very soon, and we're giving you feel good for the drive home, like Taylor Swift, a little bit of Sombra as well, after J-Lo. Stop.

Battling your ground, karma's on your scent like a bounty hunter. 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Sweet like justice, karma is a queen. 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

0: 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Linda in Wyong, one of your favourites. I can't wait to play for you. One Direction. What makes you beautiful?
1: Oh, my gosh. Thank you for the heads up. I listen and then I know.
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3: 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Central Coast traffic.
4: In Carryong, look out for delays both ways on the Central Coast Highway. Forrest's Beach, bumper to bumper, northbound on the entrance road. Tumbiumbi, we're seeing delays in both directions on Wyong Road at Tumbi Creek Road. Study on the Central Coast at the University of Newcastle. 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Sunny tomorrow at a top of 17. I'm Thomas Reeve, and that's the latest Central Coast traffic on Star 104.5.
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2: I love it when I see Lutzy in this mood. He's very, what's the word?
3: Giddy.
2: Giddy? Yeah, I was going to say fatherly.
3: Fatherly, it's proud father, dad. It
2: like
3: feels
2: a proud dad,
3: dad
2: mood.
4: Yeah. Yeah, because of the Comm Games and everything that's happening there. Lockie Kennedy this morning.
3: So we're in One Note Wonder. I'll play the audio.
2: Okay.
3: We're in One Note Wonder this morning.

0: but also mum could have shipped me off to the mainland. Think about that.
1: That's true. And you did find your way to the mainland as well.
0: Eventually.
1: There you go. Different parenting styles in different areas of the country.

0: people in the bed at the concert. How old is he, please?
1: Oh, yep. Hang on. Stand by, please. Born in 78. He is 47. His name is Usher Raymond.
0: He's 47. 47. Yeah. I thought he was older than that.
1: His name's Usher Raymond IV. I don't know what the Roman numerals are because I'm dumb. What's that?
0: That's four.
2: Four.
1: The four.
2: Five.
0: No, is it five?
1: Four.
0: Is V
1: four.
0: IV?
1: Usher Raymond the fourth.
0: Usher Raymond the fourth.
2: That's why he's on his fourth marriage.
1: Who knew there were three Ushers before it?
2: Yeah, I know.
0: Surely not. Pashing people on the bed at the concert.
1: It's a bit just...
0: How old is he, please?
1: Oh, yep. Hang on. Stand by, please. Born in 78. He is 47. His name is Usher Raymond.
0: He's 47. Yeah. I thought he was older than that.
1: His name's Usher Raymond IV. I don't know what the Roman numerals are because I'm dumb. What's that?
0: That's four.
2: Four.
1: The fourth.
2: Five.
1: Five.
0: No, is it five? Is V. IV.

0: some point. Oh, we did get publicly rejected quite famously, actually.
1: Very public. Yeah.
2: 13 24 10 is our number. Were you shut down in public? Did someone usher you? Star 104.5.

0: Ariana Grande. Hey, that I made you love me. You're on Star 104.5. Book week's just around the corner, and Gina and I are going to be taking the show to one lucky primary school here on the Central Coast and giving that school $1,000.
1: Right.
0: So if you want that to be your school, tell you exactly how you can get involved in that in about 15 minutes' time. But coming up after the traffic.
1: Good advice from a goose.
0: Huh?
1: Yeah. Good advice from a goose.
0: A goose?
1: Yeah.
0: All right,
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3: In Barara, a truck's broken down on the M1 Pacific Motorway. It's southbound in the left lane just past the Barara Parade overpass. Otherwise, the M1 is giving a good go both ways between Sydney and Newcastle. Filling up a little through West Gosford and Carryall for the Central Coast Highway. Wyong Road building through Berkeley Vale and Chitaway Bay to Tuggerah. 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I'm Tim Govers. That's the latest. 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